0: 36.
1: This is the FD, they're being dispatched now. It's 361 Main Street, the American Eagle. There's a party passed out at the wheel of a gray sedan.
0: Your problem.

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0: 420, are you calling?
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0: Dispute in front of Big Brother, 165 Burnside Ave. There's a black female and black male arguing inside the store. Caller says they usually hang out in the area. They think they're in talks.
1: 20, I'm here.

0: 20 is actually going to be behind Big Brother, and the male party is walking south on Beaumont right now.
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0: Johnny. 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
1: 10-4.

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0: 24. 34. 24. Check welfare, Silver Lane and Holland Lane. 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
1: 10-4, 10-4.

0: 358, I'll be clear of the game. 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
1: Have a good night. 20, 25. In the parking lot near M&T Bank. Caller, citizen caller from 886 Main Street, has been hearing a loud argument for about an hour. You can see three parties and a black truck in the lot that are screaming at each other.
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0: 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They weren't happy about their infraction.
1: Roger.
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1: Check welfare, 35 Elm Street. The complainant is from Uber Eats. They took a refund request from this address, and in the notes it said if they don't get the refund, they're going to kill themselves.
0: Code 1. 1.

0: 20. Can you go with that phone number that made the order?
1: Area code 959-263-7339.
0: Just confirming, it was 35 Elm, and can you give the name of the party, please?
1: The name on the order is Icania. That number possibly comes back to an Olivia or an Olivia Milner.

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0: Roger, what about Bravo Delta 19932?
1: Ah. 2009 Honda CRV Blue, valid and negative to Elizabeth Arce out of 27 Elm.

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0: We're 3-1.
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0: 24 and 22.
1: 24.
0: 22. Physical dispute, 13 Great Hill Road. Got a citizen caller, says that there's two females physically fighting outside. No weapons seen. No injuries at this time. We're still getting more.
1: 24, code 1 from HQ.
2: 22, code 1.

0: 35 and 36.
1: 35.
0: 36. On a motor vehicle accident in the area, Wendy's, 303 Main. Looking for a Honda Accord and a Nissan Rogue. No injuries reported.
1: 25, call 1.
0: Call 1.
2: 34, I can take the pass. I'm already in the area.
0: 36, copy. Roger, clear, thank you.
1: 25, I'm in route to Gray Hill, clear if not needed.
0: 10-4.

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I did not. 24 is out.

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0: 25, you show me clear. Shaquanda Stevens, 9-18-92 out of this address.
1: Shaquanda is common spelling?
0: Yeah, Sierra Hotel Alpha, Quebec Uniform Alpha, November Alpha.
1: Where's that? It's going to be a citizen neighbor.
0: 10-4, and they didn't see anything, correct? Because obviously they were inside the house, so it seems like everything is fine.
1: 10-4, correct.
0: 10-4.
1: Primary,
0: you're gonna take it for me.
1: 10-4.

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0: Goodbye. Standby. You're going to be meeting in a community. They're headed out to an address. They're going to be waiting at 160 Governor Street. You're looking for Nancy.
2: I'll be out at the
0: time for.

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0: 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They're just going to follow me there. I guess he's inside the park near that stage area. There's a family on scene.
1: Copy. I'm right there.
2: 20, do you want us to start to a bus?
0: Not yet. I got to evaluate. Unless they want to commit them. Let's see how he is.
2: 10-4, on the phone, she didn't really seem like she knew what she wanted.
0: Alright, we'll wait.

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Go. You waiting for a bus? Yeah, InterCommunity requested them. I'm not sure what's going to happen after that. Where are you? Alumni. Time for you. Bus going to over now. Roger.

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0: Bottom alarm, back to 10 Rosenthal for the Omega paint. 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
1: Four.

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1: Well, I've got a number for a possible owner, a Peter. 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
0: Roger. 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

0: 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I'm clear.
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0: A noise complaint, 22 Colt Street. 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He says the TV is too loud in room 4.
1: Colt 1.
0: I thought you were calling me.
2: No, I was saying code 1 to the Colt Street.
0: Sample.

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0: 7-4.
2: Out.
0: 7-4.

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0: Go again.
1: 382-3523B. Morning.
0: Morning. Good. Morning. 33 and 30 Bravo. Good morning.
2: 414.
0: Good.
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0: Good morning. 25 KK late reported attempt to locate at 31 Brook Street.

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0: 429. Good morning, I'll be 36 in the Bravo.
1: Good morning, 36. Take a follow-up report at headquarters. See Julia.
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0: 72. He called me a public service at Silver Lane School and put 35 on it as well. 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
1: 10-4.

0: 70. 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
1: Go ahead.
0: I'll do a lot of stops on at Garvin and South Prospect for a little bit. I'll let you know what I can do here.

0: 22. To Hartford Correctional to pick up a file 5. We'll send you the info in the chat.
1: I'm sorry, could you read that?
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1: 24.
0: On a possible dispute at 726 Burnside Ave, 420 called this in. A five-year-old student went into the principal's office at his school and said his mom, Arielle Clay, was bleeding because someone hit her and broke the TV. Still looking for the apartment number, the student didn't provide it.

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0: 384 to dispatch. 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Me and 25.
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1: 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Starting mileage 80.6.
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0: On an MVA, no injury, near the Citgo, 1259 Burnside, the gray SUV and a utility vehicle.

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1: 10-4 for the gray Honda.
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1: Start turning these cars around towards Manchester for now. And I need one more unit to divert traffic west on Burnside here, please.
0: What is the party complaining of for the injury? Other unit. 34, are you headed that way? Disregard. 20, can you head that way? 1259 Burnside.
1: I got one lane open now. 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
0: Copy that.

0: 34. 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
1: May public service using 57 Smith Drive. 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
1: 36 and 35.
0: 35.
1: On an MVA with injuries at Park Ave at Webster, and fire department's en route. Male back pain.
0: Alright, 10-4.
1: Did you copy?
2: 36, I copy.
0: Fire, you clear me, I will take my call.

0: 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I'll be at the high school for a follow-up. I'm all set. 10-4.
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1: 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So we start a flatbed for Bravo Nancy 7698, and it's in the middle of the road, so we have that in the middle of the road.
0: 10-4.

0: go.
1: Can I have another flat red for Connecticut Historical 00? Connecticut Historical 00, Yankee George Victor Alpha.
0: Temple.
2: To 36. What would you like on your flatbed?

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1: Go.
0: On a juvenile complaint at CT River Academy, 195 Riverside. Meet the principal in the main office.
1: One from headquarters.
2: I'll be clearing up shortly. I could take that. Just have it on hold for me.
0: 35, you copy?
1: Yep, I'm clear.

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1: 30446. 30446.

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0: Take a parking complaint at 61 Silver Lane. See your complainant, Ed. He says there's a tractor trailer parking on the sidewalk.
1: Okay. Code 1.
2: That's mine also. I could take that after the school call.
0: Negative 35. You can take care of it. Your complainant wants to be met.
2: Basic copy. Thank you, 35.

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Yeah, put me on a PJ Simmons Road, Nutmeg Lane.

0: 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Our complainant is with DCS.
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25 and 24. On a dispute at the bus stop by 403 Main Street, there's a male and female pushing each other, light-skinned male with brown hair and a green hoodie, and a light-skinned female holding a dog.

0: 5 area. 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
2: I'm through the high school. I'm going to be giving a mail party a ride to 133 Prospect, and mileage is 05.
1: 1114. 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

0: Unit 22. Are you clear?
1: Yes, I'm clear.
0: 10-4. Headquarters lobby for a gun revocation. See Antonio. He's turning it over due to a protective order.
1: Copy. You can put me out.

0: Can you try to get a hold of the SROs at the high school, either on the phone or I think you have access to the radio?
1: 10-1. Unit 358.

0: unit 358 for 420. 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
1: The last I saw them, they were there. That's probably why they don't have the best reception.
0: Temple, we'll try calling.
2: Can you clear me from that Main Street call?

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0: 40, go ahead. 34 was calling earlier.
1: Yeah, I spoke with him. Hey, the old thief out on Silver Lane, you got somebody burning garbage pretty high over here. Can you send a car this way? I'll be stepping out.
0: Roger, what was the cross street with Silver?
2: I'll head that way.
0: 10-4.

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0: 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They're going to have to use the east gate to get in.
1: Four. Go to Silver and Whitney.
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1: Go ahead.
0: Yeah, they're putting it out, so we don't need the fire in here if I made it sound that way. The fire is out.

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0: Morning, I'm LB 22 and 35, bro.
1: 10-4. 22, I'm out. 10-4. 22, wasn't getting anything from that op. I have 240-899-973.
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0: 2. The op comes back to Antonio and he has the file 20 with Jelena Paul.
1: Copy. And just one firearm registered.

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And the permit expired in 2021.

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1: Go ahead.
0: AO2, we made contact at students at school.
1: Air Force, are you good?
0: Yeah, 10-4.
1: Roger, thanks. 40, I'm clear.

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1: Headquarters lobby for a late reported fraud. See Ava.

0: unit that's available that could just assist with the retrieval of firearm?
1: Dispatch copies.

0: 24, what call did you show me on? I still have 403 main.
1: I have you on as Walnut, 64 Walnut.
0: Alright, I'll sign off and back on.

0: man. TJ Timberlina, Mercer, TJ Car 82.
1: Good afternoon. Good morning.

25. On a late reported larceny at 8 Columbus Circle, see Alexis.

0: County bus clear. Can you move me in town property at 90 Columbus?
1: Simple.

0: 34 and 33.
1: 34.
0: 33. On a suspicious act at 29 Alexander Drive, your complainant is at 42 Alexander. He says that the elderly female neighbor who has dementia just came over and said that her grandson is keeping her locked in the house. We have history showing dementia.
1: A copy. Call 1-18.
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0: 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On an MVA, no injury, Main Street at Park Ave.
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0: Bravo Uniform 89119. 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

0: 22. 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
1: Temple.
2: Thank you. 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

0: 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Shoplifting at CVS, 20 Burnside. It's a black male, black shirt, black pants, with a white cast on his arm. Took items and is walking down Elm.
1: I got to order you for half a C-squad tonight.

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0: 35 and 33. 35 and 33 on a two-car MVA in front of B-Town, 442 Main Street. It's a Toyota Tacoma and a Buick.
1: 35-1.
0: 3, copy.
2: 36, the canvas was negative. I'll head to my MVA.
0: 4-33, you can stay clear.

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0: 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Bye.
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0: Yeah.

0: 35 to 20. Just a heads up, looks like you're going to have an invading MVA at like 1065 Main Street area. They're FC Town, so I don't know if you want to start making your way down here and talk to your complainants.
1: Going with the location.
0: She's in the parking lot of Sea Town. If dispatch, you want to log something. It's invading.
2: 10-4. Did you get a plate?
0: She's got it. I'll add it when you send the call. From Oakland Avenue Town.
2: Do you want it assigned to you or to 20?
0: It's going to be 20's call. Happening at 1065 Main Street against the Chase Bank right there.
2: 10-4.

0: 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Town.
1: 10-4.
0: It appears to match too.

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1: We are route 19 Oakland Ave on this one, sir.
0: 10-4. 36 clear, Alpha Romeo. 10-4.

Headquarters lobby for a late reported harassment. See Ivani.

0: 34 and 33. On a juvenile complaint in the area of 530 Brewer, the CT Education Center, a 15-year-old student left campus without permission. He's a black male wearing all black, walking westbound on Brewer.
1: How long ago was this?
0: It just happened.

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0: Thank you.
2: 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I'm available.
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0: 22 and 24.
1: 22.
0: 22 and 24 on a dispute at 30 Hillside, Unit A, Alpha 20. The complainant says he's disputing with his son. The son and the girlfriend are taking the complainant's things.
1: 22, I copy. Go on.
0: You copy?

0: 36 and 20. I'm an assist fire at 330 Robert Street, Unit 301. There's a female client with psych issues, hearing voices, and wants to hurt people. Multiple units, go 36.
1: 6-1.
0: Units.

0: 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Are you code 4?
1: 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We still haven't made contact.
0: Which side of the building are you in?
1: 30.
0: Come for, we'll call.

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1: Copy.

0: Alpha on Robert. The ambulance is staging. Let me know when they can come in. Is that a affirmative? They can come in.
1: 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We're upstairs. We're all set.
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0: 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Everything's locked down like Fort Knox.
1: Sound 4.
0: Disregard, I got her.
1: Sound 4.

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0: On an MVA, no injury, at Forbes at Balsam. Two car.
1: 35-1. Call 1.
2: 33, I'm clear. 36, taking this call. I'll take my access.
0: 10-4. 20, you copy?
1: May I copy? Clear. And you can put me in route 2, out of school traffic. I'll take care of it.
0: 10-4. You're clear from traffic.
1: I got it, clear. Thank you, Dwayne.

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0: On a suspicious person at Circle H Food Mart, 1084 Burnside Ave, there's a male juvenile inside the store refusing to leave. He's a black male wearing a black jacket with a white t-shirt and dreads.

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0: 24 to 35. You closer than me to 24?
1: Yeah, I'm around the corner.
0: Roger. 34, I'm clear. I'll take that assist other.
2: Assist other at 106 Maple to make contact with the Mohammed Sugile to see if he knows his plate is missing. Potentially take the stolen plate report.
3: They're all set. The guy left. Could you send me the CAD and make me primary?
2: 10-4. You should have it.
3: Roger. You can clear anyone else who was coming.
2: 435, you're clear.
3: Copy. Clear.

20. On a late reported harassment at Concentra Medical Center, 701 Main Street. A patient was irate and aggressive in the office because of the wait times. They told him to leave, and he did leave about 30 minutes ago, but now he's calling them repeatedly and hanging up. Black male with shoulder-length dreads, wearing a reflective work vest.

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0: 25. GA-14 has one of our fives. If you can head over there and pick him up, he's the Oak Street entrance in Hartford. We're going to chat you the fives info. Alarm 129 Chester Street, the Flores residence, coming in as a master bedroom, window 2, 129 Chester.
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0: 24. I'm clear Frank Alpha, but my computer isn't working, so I'm restarting it.
1: 10-4. I booted you. You were in as Bravo 24. I have you in as C-24.
0: Copy. I'm still restarting the computer. Thank you.
1: Roger.

0: 36.
1: 36.
0: Animal complaint, area of 1210 Main Street, the Super Saver, citizen caller says there's a male party. Looks like he's pulling a dog and hurting him. It's a black male, wearing a hat, gray t-shirt. He has a white and brown pit bull. He's right in the area of the laundromat. No direction of travel. 20,
1: code 1 for me.
2: 36-1.

35. Only reported vandalism, 31 High Street, unit 7307. Caller says looks like someone tried to break into our apartment. Occurred sometime over the last month. 31 High, 7307. Copy.

0: 33.
1: Check welfare, 572 Forbes Street. It was an open 911 line. Here, two males speaking. Unknown if it was a dispute or not. Call back, someone answer, but wouldn't talk to us. There's history of the dispute, and check welfare is here at this address, 572 Forbes.
0: 33-1.
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1: Property damage, 55 Willowbrook Road. Speak to Lakeisha. This is a neighbor. Struck a parked vehicle. 55 Willowbrook. Detail. We have a phone calls complaint headquarters in the lobby from Fairway Court.
2: Fairway Court, copy. I'm bringing through now. You can clear me and I'm out.

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1: On a standby, it's going to be an area of where I am on Larrabee Street. The caller is in Portland. She sent her friend Sheila, who's going to be in a black Honda HRV, to get her juvenile son out of a home that she doesn't want him to be at. We're not sure the exact address, but the complaint is going to be at Lariah in Larrabee.
0: Come on.

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1: 24, you clear.
2: 74, stop.
1: 74, go ahead.
2: Elm Street out of Olmsted, 810 Delta, November Whiskey, 810 DNV, I mean DNW, what's up?

0: 34 to 40. Yeah, it looks like she's walking home right now. I parked that Trinidad main.
1: Good.
0: Keep up myself, 40, 33 and 35 out at 122 Roxbury Lane. We'll be serving an RPL, and if I give you an op, can you confirm 5?
1: Tapper, go ahead with the op. 098.
0: 049-283.
2: Sorry, that's fine. I'm calling up there.

0: 35, I'm clear.
1: Booking with one female, starting mileage 70.0. Can you just print out Ashley?
0: How far are you?

0: 33, I'll be en route for booking as well.
1: Sally, thank you.

recently reported vandalism, 233 Ellington Road, unit 207. Caller says that she's got home from work. I guess her daughter's ex-boyfriend was there earlier. He kicked in the front door. 233 Ellington Road, unit 207.

0: 36.
1: No.
0: Could you head to booking and assist?
1: I'd love to. Code 15.
0: Yes.

0: 20 and 24 on a motor vehicle complaint, McKee Street and Main Street. Caller says there's a juvenile on a gray and black moped racing up and down the road doing wheelies with somewhere on McKee Street.
1: 24.

0: and 24, I got to reroute you. This is Hartford.
1: Go ahead.
0: 20 and 24, HPD's in foot pursuit of two individuals. They're coming over the Charter Oak Bridge, trying to get more.
1: Copy from Park and Main.
0: It's two Hispanic males wearing ski masks. I guess they were on a moped or something and fled from them.
1: Copy, and anticipating they're going to come out by like the Holiday Inn.

0: said they were on the footbridge, but they were pinging at the 5 and 15. I'm not sure.
1: Copy, like closer to Silver Lane.
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1: Roger.
0: We're calling them back to get a better location.

0: report in and catch it, but they're heading towards us or they made it to our side already.
1: They originally called and said it was a charter oak bridge heading towards us and they were in foot pursuit.

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1: Silver.
0: Not Hartford.
1: 20, you're locked on.
0: I thought it was Hartford PD, but it's not.

40. I got some people pulled over on a car off, 84 East on ramp. I'm picking. Can you run Alpha Lima 6.750?

0: 2011 Kia Forte color silver out of Vernon, showing that the registration is revoked. It's negative.
1: Okay, we got like a dirt bike pulled off on the side there. That car's off on the side, another car up here. Just trying to figure out what's going on. You're on Bravo, 89473.

0: Plenty Farm out.
1: Therefore, Bravo, Bravo, 89473 is a 2018 Nissan Rogue color black, 2 in the cold, Nadu, out of Manchester. Negative.
0: Alright, 10-4, it looks like it's unrelated. They're, I guess, putting up flowers, I'm sorry, balloons for somebody on the ramp here. Not involved.
1: 10-4, I don't know if somebody can clear. I need someone to go to 1380 Main Street, the Dollar General, on a check welfare. We had a female call 911, said she needs police, and hung up. We got a second call there, and it's just an open line now.
0: Plenty for clear up and head that way as well.

0: 4, you tell me, sir.
1: 10-4. Cell phone, I'm not sure if it's a staff or customer or who it is.
0: Looks again, that car's going that way. I'm clear.

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Looks like it comes back to Janice Hall. We have a lot of history with her in-house, and that phone number comes back to her.

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1: Copy, thank you.

0: 40 to 25. Can you just put out what that guy was saying?
1: That it was a male and female. The male was wearing a long black t-shirt. He didn't give me a description on the female. He said that they were arguing with each other, but he didn't want to get into it. And that's all the information he gave me.

0: California. I'm out with the gentleman who's saying he saw her. He's describing her exactly as Janice Hall's op photo depicts her. And it sounds like she came out of the elderly home across the street.
1: Dispatch, copies.
2: Kilo 587 42 AK 587 42. What's that?

0: funny. She got a black shirt on, I guess. Do we have any history with her on any of the addresses on Main Street in the upper area?
1: Yeah, I saw one for Prospect. Let me go back in and look.
2: Bob, I just spoke to someone at a 1451 Main Street who says she knows her. It is Janice. She said they were having a verbal argument. I guess Janice thinks that the guy was cheating. They might live in the house on top of Tiger Mart.
1: We have recent history with her going into Tiger Liquors, and they said that she lived above that.
3: From what I was told, she's possibly EDP. So I'll head over there and see what's up.

0: Go ahead.
1: Good evening, 25 and 22 Bravo.
2: Charlie 25 is still on a call. You just kicked him out of the cat by sending him. I'm going to put you in as 431 for now.
1: 10-4.

0: Tower clear.
1: Four, can you pick up dinner for two?
0: 10-4.
2: Four, 3-1, can you send me this motor vehicle complaint? I'm in the area.

0: 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I'll be 24 for the rest of the T squad. 24 Alpha.
1: Zephyr, 22 or 24.
2: Still be 22.

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1: Are you calling?
0: Yeah, could you call in to 7514?

0: 41 today. Have a good night.
1: You too.
2: And that was 548 Forbes.
1: 548 Forbes, yes.

431, I'm clear Echo Charlie, and I'll now be 25 en route to Garden Street.

On a vandalism, 489 Forbes Street, speak to Joyce. She says her neighbor cut down three of her trees without permission.

20 with a stop. Papa uniform, and I have it on a white Honda. I'm gonna light it up at Maine at Governor's.

Chester Cedar, Forbes, 9 Alpha November, Sierra

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1: So 2007 Honda Pilot, color gold, to Marissa Smith out of 485 Forbes, valid negative.
0: Can you put that in the CAD, please?

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1: Yeah, I'm doing ticket backing, thank you.

0: 34-33.
1: I'm out of check welfare. It's across from 16 Eagle Court. Caller says there's an elderly female yelling the call 911. I won't say why. I believe it's Lillian Rosenthal. She has dementia and was with her adult son. Again, it's across from 16 Eagle Court. So I believe it's 19.
2: 34 copy, code 1.